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me answer the subject I represent for the baddest DJ of Kenya, DJ Miles, man. 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
2: 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So don't miss it, The Believer's Gathering, where revelations meet transformation.
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Thank you, Lord Jesus. Father, we thank you this morning. Thank you, Father, for the entrance of your word giveth light and it bringeth understanding unto the simple. Thank you, Father, for the privilege and the opportunity to see today. Thank you, Father, for our listeners. Thank you for our dear state, Cross River State. Thank you, Father, for our nation, Nigeria. Thank you for your will is that all men will be saved and come to the knowledge of the truth. The Bible tells us in Titus 2:11, it says, the grace of God that bringeth salvation has appeared to all men. Father, we thank you, for it is your will that all men will be saved. And we thank you, Father, for we are in the day of salvation. Father, we thank you. Thank you how that you commended your love towards us in that while we were yet sinners, Christ died for our sins. Lord, we give you thanks. We thank you, Father. Thank you, Father, for you who has chosen us in Christ Jesus, that we should be holy and without blame before you in love. Lord, we give you praise. We thank you, Lord. Thank you, Father, you who has blotted out the handwritings of ordinances that was laid against us. You took it out of the way, nailing it to the cross, having forgiven us of all our trespasses. Lord, we give you thanks. We thank you. The psalmist tells us, he says, I'll bless the Lord at all times, and his praise shall continually be in our lips. Lord, we give you thanks. We thank you, Father, this morning, even as your word is going to be taught. We thank you that men's understanding is being enlightened. The eyes of their understanding is being enlightened. And Jesus is glorifying the hearts of men. In the name of Jesus. Hallelujah. Glory to God. Good morning to you, distinguished ladies and gentlemen. Good morning to you, Malabite and Malabresis. Good morning to you, Crossiverians. Good morning to you, wherever you are listening to us, anywhere in the world. Of course, this is your number one program, the Believers Gathering. Yes, the Believers Gathering is your number one gospel program right here on 103.5 FM. Yeah, a program that is aimed in equipping you with Christ and his redemptive work. A program that is aiming equipping you of who you are in Christ, what Christ has done for you, and what you can now do in Christ Jesus, because this is God's will. The Bible lets us see in Philemon 1:6 that the communication of our faith becomes effectual by acknowledging every good thing that is in us in Christ Jesus. So scripture lets us see that the believer can only become effective and effectual by the very faith of Christ he has received, by acknowledging. And that's why here on the Believers Gathering, we get to tell you what Christ has done for you, what who you are in Christ, and what you can now do in Christ Jesus. Today, I'm literally going to be playing a teaching by my daddy and prophet. Of course, I'm talking about the general Moyo Akimojo. And why am I doing this? I've been talking a whole lot about immersion camp meeting. And in case you don't know, in case you're just hearing this for the first time, yes, the flyers, I think on social media, you could see the post everywhere. Yes, ICM 2026, I'm simply talking about immersion camp meeting 2026. Yes, immersion camp meeting is the annual meeting held every year by the Model Church International. The Model Church is located at number 10 IBB Road. That's my very assembly. And we're having our annual conference this year, come September 11 to 13. Of course, I've been re-emphasizing this over and over again. And why do I want you to be in this special meeting? It is because God had have you at heart. God have you in mind. There's a whole lot God wants to do in and through you in immersion camp meeting. And of course, I want you to be there in that meeting. And we see all through the scripture that when God wants to do anything, he always called people to gather in the place. We see in Matthew 28 verse 11, that's after Jesus' resurrection, he calls for a meeting. And of course, special meeting, a con
glomerate of all other meetings. Do we say, do we neglect other service day? No. But you see, there is that which God do when it comes to special meeting. And that's why I'm talking to you this morning about Immersion Camp Meeting. Immersion Camp Meeting is the annual meeting organized by the Model Church International. The Model Church, like I said earlier, is located at number 10 IBB Way. And this year, the meeting, it's not just another conference, it's not just another program, it's a 9-session prophetic atmosphere charged with the word and power. And the amazing part of it is that the registration of this conference is absolutely free, but it's mandatory, and with a special benefit like free accommodation for out-of-town guests, and even discounted transport options are made available to make it easy for everyone to be a part of this great move of God. And indeed, this year, the visionary of Manifold Grace Ministry will be live here in the city of Calabar. And I'm talking about a man who have been working in the miraculous for over 3 decades, that's 30 years and still counting. Yes, the visionary of Manifold Grace Ministry. And this morning, I'm going to be playing one of his teachings for your listening pleasure. So do not touch that dial as you get blessed by this amazing message by the visionary titled The Answer of Faith. Hallelujah. So stay tuned. Do not touch the dial. And be blessed by this ministration.

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1: Grace, peace be unto you from God our Father and from our Lord Jesus Christ. 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So don't miss it, The Believer's Gathering, where revelations meet transformation.
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2: Plus, no matter where you are, once you hear my voice, the power of God will meet you. And this is the record that God has given us eternal life, and this life is in his Son. He that has the Son has the life. We have the life of the Son of God. We are not ordinary.
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4: There is a grace that gives depth in God's word. There is a grace that gives the ability to communicate the same depth to people's hearts. And if a man does not have a particular grace, it does not mean that he's falling short of God's plans. God's plans and purposes for ministries are different. Okay? One of the things that will help you appreciate people in ministry is to know that all ministries must not be the same. There are different kinds of ministries. Okay? And every ministry is different. Paul talked about Cephas, and he talked about Apollos. Apollos was a great teacher. Great teacher. In fact, there are arguments, speculations that he was probably the writer of the book of Hebrews. Okay? But we know that I believe Paul was the writer of the book of Hebrews. Okay? And if you read scriptures, Paul at a point even said that he invited Apollos to come and minister for him, but he could not make it. And he said, I hope another time we'll be able to bring him to minister. Okay, but their ministries were different. Cephas' ministry was different. One was to the Gentiles, one was to the Jews. Their ministries were different. And they did not feel that one ministry was not doing what God wanted it to do because the ministry did not look like their own. Because there are people that might listen to me because they feel that I'm an exciting minister. I laugh. There are other people that it is because of my laughter they refuse to listen. Because they say that you are supposed to be serious with the word of God. How can you just be talking and even be preaching and laughing? So God needs more serious ministers preaching the same thing, but with another kind of personality to reach out to those people. And they hear the word, this is the man of God that blesses me, but we are saying the same thing. Okay, so because God knows that there are different kinds of people, God has to unleash different kinds of ministries. Because God is not just a master communicator, he is a desperate communicator when it comes to man. That means that God will go the extra length to make sure that his message gets to you. People that have problems in their lives and they say that I didn't even know in the spirit, check again. Is that you are not listening, because God will push, he will press, he will shift, he will turn things around just to get at you with the message. That's the God we serve. Hallelujah. Okay, so there are different kinds of ministries, and a man can have different aspects of ministry. Many don't know, but I have an evangelistic ministry. In fact, I think I started out more as an evangelist. Okay? But you might meet a man of God and hear him teach a particular way, but the Spirit of God comes upon us at different times to minister in particular ways. Most of my streams nowadays is the prophet teacher stream. And that's why you see that most meetings, that's what you see happening. So, there are many people that the word of God gets across to you by means of them preaching. There are many people that the preaching is for information, and then they can lay hands on you and pray for you. But for me, the preaching itself, the teaching, my speaking is the impartation. So if you are waiting for Prophet Moyo, that the Moyo to lay hands on you, you might wait in vain. Some people have released their faith that way and God met them. But you might wait in vain. But if you are waiting for the world to light upon you, you will definitely get that. You will definitely get there. And that is why every time I minister, there are prophetic manifestations. Somebody sent me a message some time ago and said, "Sir, why is it that every time I listen to you, I fall into a trance?" I said, I don't know. It's the kind of ministry God has given me. There are times that I wish that I could minister, with more sanity. People will sit down like good gentlemen, ladies, gentlemen, organized. But there are times, many times I see that it's not possible. In those days, I used to will it before the power of God spills upon people. Now, whether I will it or not, the Spirit of God takes over at His own time. My task is to interpret the movements of the Spirit. My task is to know which direction the Spirit is moving and to move with Him. And that is the best way we can maximize the atmosphere. Do you concur with me on this? But this morning I'll be teaching. I believe I'll be teaching. And what I'll teach you will change your life. Many times for people, most of our testimonies come out from more from the teachings, new levels of victory, than even people that are in meetings. Most of the testimonies of people, yesterday somebody called me and was telling me how listening to me he went and raised the dead. Most testimonies come from listening to me than from probably meeting me one-on-one. Okay, because by virtue of my kind of job and all, I am restricted physically from being in many places. But I can assure you that if you catch the word, you've caught fate. If you catch the word, you've caught destiny. If you catch the word, nothing will be impossible to you. I'll be teaching about faith, the answers of faith, this morning. And I know this thing will bless you. Have you ever been in a place in your life that it is later you say, "If only I'd listened to this message years ago, my life would have been better than this now"? So be grateful you are listening to this now, because some of the things I'm about to say, it took me decades to know them. Just like what I was teaching you yesterday about the channels of the Spirit. It took me long. I will observe. I'm an observant person. My children are more observant than I am, but I'm an observant person, especially with spirituals. It took me long to understand some of the workings of the Spirit. Up to now, I'm still trying to understand some of the workings of the Spirit. Not just general workings of the Spirit, but even workings of the Spirit through me. When you are mono-anointed, it's easier to understand, to gain speed with the anointing upon you. When you are multi-anointed, it is even hard work to be able to separate the anointings before interpreting each anointing. Okay? But God is helping us. And this morning, God will help us. In Jesus' name. So where do we start from now? Anywhere. Lord, we thank you. Speak to us this morning. Grant revelation knowledge. Let your word come forth with power, with fire, with great assurance. Mix the fire of your spirit with the boiling waters of your word in our hearts. And let there be transformations. In the name of Jesus. The cross has spoken, holding the mystery of the faith in a pure conscience. Holding the mystery of the faith in a pure conscience. The answers of faith. Faith is a difficult term to define in scriptures. Very difficult term to define. Because when the Bible uses faith, it's different from when the Bible uses the faith. When the Bible uses the faith, it's talking about Christianity as a whole. When he uses faith, even an unbeliever can exercise faith. That Syrophoenician woman met Jesus, and Jesus said, it is not meet to take the children's bread and cast it to the dogs. And the woman stretched and said, but Lord, even the dogs eat of the crumbs that fall from the table. And Jesus cried, O woman, great is your faith. She was not born again. So many times you try to use one definition for faith, like faith is the substance of things hoped for. It only tells us an aspect of faith, that faith is substance. When the Bible talks about the mystery of the faith, yeah, it's talking about the mystery of what is now termed Christianity. And it finally tells us the mystery there. God was manifest in the flesh. God was seen of angels. God was raised up from the dead. There are six things there that it talks about, the mysteries of the faith. But when we are talking about faith that receives, it's different from the mystery of the faith. That's the mystery of Christianity. Okay? That Christ came as a man. He was delivered up for sin. He died. He was seen of angels. He was believed on in the world. He was received up to glory. That's the mystery of Christianity. But now we are talking about the faith that we live by every day. Now, it is very, very troubling that something that is this important to our lives as believers, we cannot get one single, all-encompassing definition for it. Because the Bible says the just shall live by faith. That means, Amplified says, the life of a righteous man shall be regulated by faith. If something that is regulating our lives, we don't even know the definition. Is that not a problem? And many people have given definitions. Some of those definitions define an aspect of faith, but they might not capture the whole essence of faith. But then one thing I've noticed with scriptures is that scripture does more of saying what faith we do instead of telling us what faith is. That's why Hebrews 11 is filled with what faith will do. By faith, Abel offered up a more excellent sacrifice than Cain. By faith, he being dead, yet speaketh. By faith, Enoch was not, for God took him. By faith also, Sarah herself received strength to conceive seed, even when she was past age, for she judged him faithful that had promised. By faith, Moses, when he was come to years, refused to be called the son of Pharaoh's daughter, choosing rather to suffer affliction with the children of God than to enjoy the pleasures of sin for a season, esteeming the reproach of his messiahship greater riches than the treasures of Egypt, for he had respect unto the recompense of the reward. What faith we do. And in Christianity, always remember this: it is better to have results with the word of God than to have grammar with God's word. The Pharisees had grammar with God's word. Jesus had results. They said his words were with authority. He said, what wisdom is this? That these mighty works are done by his hands. That means that if we are really wise, scripture wise, there will be mighty works. Who is the man that is endued with knowledge amongst you? Let him show it how by his results with humility of wisdom. That's what the Bible says. It is, we will see it in the results. Jesus himself, when they said that, oh, look at this man. Is he really a prophet? He's casting out demons by Beelzebub. He said, wisdom is justified of our children. The same Jesus said, hey, even if you don't believe me. He didn't say believe scriptures. He said, believe me for the very work's sake. So, all results does not mean it's coming from heaven. But if it is coming from heaven, there must be results. For God himself confirms his word with signs following. Can you say amen? So, we are more interested in what faith can produce, like Hebrews 11, than the grammar of faith. We don't come for meetings and already explain to people why miracles won't happen. You see, the reason why there are no miracles nowadays is because people are on Facebook. The reason why there are no miracles nowadays is because Instagram has taken over. Are you facing the book or facing the Bible? That's why there are no miracles. No. The earth was darker in the times of Jesus and the apostles, and there were mighty miracles. If you like, go and leave Instagram. You will land here, power will fall on you. The only thing is that if you want to be a carrier of that power, then you have to live in the book. Praise God forevermore. But faith has answers to life's questions. During immersion, I preached a message. What? I don't even know the title of that message. But I talked about five questions. Five questions for life or something. They will tag it. They will give it. When it comes on Telegram, you will see. You will see the title. They will issue it. Answers to life's questions. Okay. And I brought out, you know, scriptures that pertain to life. Like, where is the Lord God of Elijah? That's an answer to life's questions. Who knows whether God has brought you to the kingdom for such a time as this? That's the answer of purpose. The other one is the answer of power. Okay? Who made you a ruler and a judge over us? That's the answer of spiritual authority. Or question of spiritual authority. So, also, faith answers life's questions. Because in life, you will jump situations though, that we ask you questions. In life, the questions don't have question mark. Questions are practical. The ones that people will ask you, I say, they will even mock you. But we know that you are going to church now. How far? That's not the time to go back and cry, God, show them my God is a living God. Show them you're a living God. Show them you're a living God. From this meeting, people will see that your God is a living God. They will see. Even the ones that cannot hear, they will see it. Every time that we are there saying, oh God, show, oh God, that we are becoming, oh God, help me, oh God, pity for me. Faith has not yet come. Because faith is the ascent of a man's spirit into God. That means that the man rises into divinity. That's what faith is. When a man is exercising faith, you will look at him the second time. You will think that God has landed upon him. That is why there is the temptation to look at people that are walking in faith and call them gods. The Bible says that when that man that was crippled at Lystra was raised again, they brought out gallants and called Barnabas and Paul. They said that these are gods. They called one Jupiter. They called the other one Mercurius. Because that was faith. So every time you are saying, God, pity for me. God, come. When faith is present, it is in your hand. Faith brings ownership to the power of God. Moses looked up to heaven and said, oh God, we are the Red Sea. We are the Red Sea. God said, why are you crying out to me? Crying out to me. It shows that faith is present. He said, but raise your hand. Lift up your hand and I will divide the Red Sea. No. He said, lift up your hands and you divide the Red Sea.
5: It means that he had ascended into divinity. That's what faith is. So. Jesus sent out his disciples. He said, as you go, heal the sick, cleanse the lepers. He didn't even say, let God heal the sick through you. He said, heal the sick. Yesterday, that little girl told me, she said, sir, heal me of asthma. I didn't say, no, God, Jesus will heal you of asthma. No. Jesus said, you, they shall lay hands on the sick and they shall recover. There are sometimes that what you call humility is humility. Because faith is God putting his resources at man's disposal. Life will ask you questions. Life will ask you questions. See, all your siblings are married. But you are the one serving God. We sweated to send you to school. But now we are waiting. Your father is getting old. We have not seen anything. If you don't have the answer of faith, you will be under pressure. You will be under pressure. Why is it that the same problems comes in cycles in this family? There's someone say, ah, but there's somebody that is there now. Are you not Pentecostal? Ha ha. You have answers from here. Let me hear that email. I say you have answers from

Why are you hiding in Galilee? Go to Judea. Go to where people will see you. You'll be visible. And show your miracles there so that crowds can follow you. Jesus said, my time of showing forth has not yet come. Because every ministry has its time of showing forth. Be patient where God has put you. And keep the fire on. Don't be in a hurry for the world to see you. Hey, we are trying our best now. We are on Instagram. That doesn't mean you should not go on social media. You know, but that thing that you will see of pushing. Let people come with problems that your faith has no answer to yet. Do you hear what I'm saying? People come with problems that your faith does not have answer to yet. They come, they see leaves, but there is no fruit to satisfy them. They will cause the fig tree. Next time people say that, we want to go, don't mind that one, the Najo packaging they get to. There's nothing there. It's your packaging. But if you didn't look for their trouble, if you stayed your own, they'd be happy with anything they come and meet you. Until the time of showing forth. And you will know when it's time for showing forth. Because the forces of the spirit will start running. This morning. Oh boy. Forces of the spirit will start running involuntarily. You yourself, you won't be able to say, when they come and say, sir, what's your secret of church growth? You can't tell them. Because your secret of church growth was 5 years ago. It's the thing that you did 5 years ago. It is the tree that is growing now. It's not what you are doing now. Because in the realm of the spirit, you cannot plot graphs. You can't say that, see the way we are growing now. You know, in January, we were 50 members. Now, in November or December, we are 100. That means 50 in 6 months. That's 100 per year. That means that by 2030, we should be like 1,100 if you maintain. It's not like that. You can be 50 this month, 50 next month, 50 next year, 50 2023, and then in 2024, you will be 10,000. Because there is a model, a nuclear model, the model of the nucleus that the Spirit of God is looking at. And it's God that is helping, you know, by making sure that that nucleus is pure before it starts multiplying. Or else, when the whole mass, the whole organism is built, it will have DNA defects. So God ensures that that nucleus is in place. Once it's in place, the way the cells will start dividing and multiplying, you yourself, you'll be surprised. That's how spiritual things work. So there's no need having leaves without fruit. Be patient, let the Spirit of God show you forth in due season. Sit down. That's out of my line of message. That's free of charge. I'm just dashing you that one. But then the Bible says, and Jesus answered, Mark 11, and that is Papa Egin. That if you follow Papa Egin, that is faith passage. And Jesus answered the fig tree. Answer. He didn't say Jesus said to the fig tree. He says Jesus answered it. That means that the fig tree was asking questions. The same way life will ask you questions. Your city will ask you questions. Your family will ask you questions. If you are serving God, why didn't you get to one? At the least. With this your result now, how are you going to get employment? There are some people, their authority figures have used their mouth to crush their destinies before even they set out. This waste of 4 years now. This waste of 4 years. Processus strike 3 years. This waste of 7 years. What do you want to do with this degree now? You can decide to say, what have I done? My life is finished. Or you can decide to say, my success is independent of this result. That's the answer of faith. But that answer of faith, it does not come by just talking. It doesn't come by just talking. There are ways that the answers of faith come. That's what I'm about to teach you. Nigerians can be superstitious. You enter an elevator. Please, are you going down? Or you are going up? I'm going up in life. You're on fifth floor, depressed too. But you are going down. I reject that in Jesus' name. I am going up. No, I mean, are you going down? I'm not. I,

0: I know what you mean, but I won't use my mouth to say bad thing over my destiny. That's superstition. That's superstitions. Or you get to bank and you want to be lined up with you. You say, are you the last man on there? I will never be last in my life. I mean, are you the last person? Say, I am the head and not the tail. I am above only, I'm never beneath. I am now. There is the answer that looks like that, but that one is superstition. It's either people, Yoruba people use their enemies and drop all their problems on top of their enemies. Say, Kai, it's as if my enemy is having a headache. Kai, it's as if my enemy wants to have malaria, or Kai. But it can never be there. That one is superstition. Faith does not deny facts. Faith breaks the facts with the truth. What you say last is what matters. Where you put the butt is what matters. So the doctors have said I have a slight fever, but I am the...
1: Hallelujah. Glory, glory, glory to God. Yes, that's the voice of the visionary
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1: 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And this year,
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1: this year we're going to be having the visionary in Immersion Camp Meeting. Of course, I've been talking about Immersion Camp Meeting. Immersion Camp Meeting is the annual meeting held by the Model Church, and this year is holding as Huggies Royal Banquet Hall. Yes, Huggies Royal Banquet Hall is at number 6 Bishop Mona Avenue, State Housing Estate, Calabar. And this meeting is taking place on September 11 to 13. I repeat, September 11 to 13. The visionary will be live here in the city of Calabar in Immersion Camp Meeting 2026. And for those of you who want to make more inquiries, you can reach us on 080-854-10366. I repeat, 080-854-10366. Thank you so much. This is where we draw the curtains on the Believers Gathering. Do have a lovely weekend and bye-bye. As we leave you to the next of our program, Kitty's Corners with Michelle, do have a lovely weekend.
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1: 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My dad.

What's up, my people? It's another beautiful Saturday, and yes, we are tuned in together to the Kiddies Corner Show with Michelle. How are you guys doing? And welcome to the weekend. It's another exciting one. I hope you guys slept really great. I hope you had a restful night. Well, as for me, my night was quite short, but here I am just to make sure that I do not keep you waiting. 2 minutes has gone past the hour of 8 o'clock. And yes, I'm saying good morning, my lovely listeners. Yes, to my fun friends out there, to mommies, to the daddies, to the uncles, to the aunties. How are you all doing this Saturday morning? Yes, I'm saying welcome to the Kiddies Corner Show. And you know, I'm your host, Michelle E. Dorset. And I'm saying yesterday, you know, every day is always work and no play. And Saturdays, it's just that day. I will always tell you that you just have to allow your little self come out to play. Yes, relax, unwind, and play with us on the Kiddies Corner Show, which is, of course, full of adventures. And you know that I always have bags full of stories, bags full of giggles, and so many things, everything fun just for you. And today, we are going on a journey, and it's going to be like a kingdom of kindness. Yes, we talk about this all the time. Kindness is very important, but why are we going to go on this journey? Well, you do not want to miss out. So we're going to learn how to turn every meal into a royal feast using our secret weapon, which of course is the etiquette we keep talking about. So guys, we're going to jump in. But of course, you know, we'll have to go hang out a little bit, dance and shake off that sleepy eyes because it's the Saturday. And so we have to engage in some cleaning, in some cooking, assist mommy, assist daddy, do everything you know you have to do just to make sure that mommy and daddy is happy. Also to clean up your uniforms, prepare yourself because, you know, it's the weekend and very soon Monday will be clocking in. Well, let's go on the music break, guys. Let's go on this kiddies hangout. When we come back, you know, the Kiddies Corner Show will start proper.

All right, welcome back, and I hope you did dance to those amazing foreign tunes. Welcome back, it's still the Kiddies Corner Show right here on 103.5 FM Unico Radio International. It's already 11 minutes past the hour of 8, and guess we are still locked into the Kiddies Corner Show. If you just joined us, well, welcome, because yes, we are about to kickstart. And today's fun learning topic is all about consideration. And when you hear the word consideration, what comes to your mind? Of course, you see, be considerate. It means you need to consider others. You don't just think about yourself all the time, but you just have to do what? Consider others. So yes, today's value is on consideration, and also it links to what? Kindness. When you are kind, you are considerate. So being considerate means thinking about how you make people feel, thinking about how other people feel too. So what is that thing you need to do to show that you are considerate? Maybe mommy has bought something for you and your siblings, and it says, oh, Ada, come and take this one. Oh, Emeka, come and take this one. And you went to the largest, or maybe there's a favorite color, and your little one says, ah, mommy, is this one I want? Oh, Emeka, is this one I want? Will you be considerate? Will you be kind to let this person have it? Well, when you ask yourself that question and search deep within you and you find the answer, then good job. So when we use good manners at the table, like not talking with our mouth full, we are being considerate of the people we are eating with. Another instance of consideration, you are sitting at a dining with mommy, daddy, uncle, anybody. Maybe you're all having dinner, you're having breakfast, you're having lunch, and you're not talking with your mouth full. It shows what? You are considerate. Because when you speak with food in your mouth, definitely it's going to splash. Either it goes to somebody else's face or sticks on somebody's spoon, and you know you must have spread bacteria as at that point. So you want to show consideration by not talking with your mouth full when you are eating. It also, consideration shows also means that you show them that you care about their comfort as much as about your own comfort. When you are considerate, you think about others and show them that you care about their comfort just as you care about your comfort. And today we are going to learn from our character on today's story. Our character from today's story. What are we going to learn from this person? What did the person do to show consideration? Or did this person show consideration or not? Well, we are going to find out. And you do not want to miss out on this story. So yes, it is time for some adventure. Okay, it's time to travel the world. So come along with me as we go on this adventure. And we are going to learn from a character. It could be an animal character. It could be a human character. But be rest assured that it's going to be a character. What is that lesson you want to learn from this character today? Fasten your seatbelt and stay glued to your radio. Do not touch that dial.

Yes, it's our adventure time. It's time for storytelling. Of course, this is the moment most of us live for. But what are we going to learn today? Today's story is based on Penny the Piglet's Fancies Feast. Penny the Piglet's Fancies Feast. What did Penny the Piglet do? Are you sure you want to find out? Come along, let's go. Penny the Piglet was the sweetest pig in the meadow, but she had one little problem. She ate. You know now, what is she? A pig, right? Yes, so she ate like a pig.

Sunday, she got an invitation, a golden invitation, to the Owl King's tea party. She was so excited. Yay! I'm excited. I'm going for a party. I have been invited for the king's party. But when she got there, she started slobbing her tea. Slop, slop, slop. And you know what? She started grabbing cookies with both hands. The other animals looked a bit surprised. Suddenly, the Owl King whispered, "Penny, did you know that manners are like beautiful songs? Did you know that manners are like beautiful songs? When we all play our part, waiting our turn and saying please, the whole table is happy." Penny, feeling a little bit ashamed and then shy, but she tried it. And do you want to know the result? She put her napkin on her lap. She waited for the king to start eating first. She realized that when she was polite, everyone talked to her more. And the party felt much more magical and entertaining. There was no mess anywhere. Penny went home that day, not just with a full tummy, but with a heart full of royal manners.

Wow, Penny the Piglet. Did you learn from Penny the Piglet? How was her behavior, especially when she was called or was given the golden invitation to do what? To come for the king's tea party. At first, was Penny considerate? Not at all. What she did was she crossed over people, messed up herself. She was drinking the tea, and you could hear the tea sound, slop, slop, slop, and grabbing cookies with both hands. Ah! Even others were surprised. Is this auntie hungry? Didn't she eat in the house? But what is the lesson we are taking home? Penny was taught. She was told by the king that, see, manners are like a beautiful song. That is what the king told her. The manners are like a beautiful song. When we all play our part, waiting for our turn and using the magic word, please, the whole table will be happy. Penny did this, and then she realized that when she became polite, everyone talked to her more, and what the party felt magical. She was seen, people were came to her, people had a conversation with her. Like it was none better than when she came. Then she did not just go home with a full tummy, but she went home with full of what? Royal manners. I would say that is quite an interesting story. And now, manners are the language of kindness. You don't need a crown to be a prince or a princess. You just need to be considerate of others while you eat. You just need to be what? Considerate of others while you eat.

So manners are the language of kindness. You don't need a crown. You don't need to be a princess or a prince. You just need to be considerate of others while you eat. It makes every meal a celebration. Let's go on yet another quick kiddies hangout, and when we come back, of course, we'll be taking the fun facts, and also we'll be taking our word of the day, and you know, our also brain teaser of the day. Lots and lots of more segments. So do not go anywhere. Come and let's dance together. Let's live a little, because you know, doing adulthood alone is not funny at all. Adulthood alone is not funny. So when the weekend comes, live a little, dance a little, be that little baby boy you used to be. Dance your favorite song. Even if I cannot play it, don't worry. Anyone I play for you, just dance along. And while you do your house chores, while you assist mommy, while you assist daddy. Okay, let's go on a kiddies hangout. And when we come back, I want to say very short, but no, it's not going to be very short, because I want you to work and dance. So while you're working, be dancing. And when we come back, be rest assured that the Kiddies Corner Show with Misha is still on 103.5 FM.

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Red, yellow, green, orange, blue.

I sure hope you did enjoy that kiddies hangout. Yes. Did you learn about the different countries in Africa? Did you also know the few things you need to do before you step out? Well done, kids. Well done, guys. Well done to you listening to me. Yes, welcome back. It's the Kiddies Corner Show with Michelle right here on 103.5 FM. And yes, it is 8:42 on the DOT. And we'll be moving straight to our fun fact segment. Of course, I love to call it our discovery segment. Right here in our discovery segment, we are also going to know and learn that animals have manners too. Okay, moving on. Did you know that a long time ago? Yes, a long time ago. And don't forget, what was our story? Our story today is based on what? Consideration. Yes, our story today is based on consideration. The etiquette we need to have, especially when we are eating or we are assisting someone, we just have to be considerate. Maybe you could be having a conversation with someone. You don't have to talk all the time. All you have to do is give them a listening ear, show consideration by listening to others too, or helping others too, by keeping your mouth closed and chew gently. Do not be like Penny the Piglet that went to disgrace herself at the king's party. But at the end of the day, she learned her lesson and she did what? She got home with some royal manners. Yes. And now, like I said, we'll be heading straight to our fun fact where we are going to be learning about some real etiquette manners. Some real etiquette. Things we need to do. Things you and I need to do. And we need to learn. And some certain rules too. Like in the beginning, there was a time that people used to eat with their hands. There was no spoon. There was no fork. So did you know that a long time ago, people used fingers and knives? Some people thought forks were too fancy, so they refused to use them. I also heard that some persons used to use it to comb their hair because to them, it served as combs. So they refused to use the forks to eat. Did you also know that in some places, if you drop your napkin at a fancy dinner, you aren't supposed to pick it up yourself. You wait for a server to bring you a fresh one. That means if you're out, say mommy and daddy says, let's go have a treat. Let me take you to one fancy restaurant. Let's go and

Now, a quick trick, make a B with your left hand for bread and a D with your right hand for drink. So whenever you're taking tea and bread, some persons love their tea on the left and their bread on the right. But our fun fact is saying, put your bread on the left while your tea on the right. It also goes with when you are swallowing. A lot of people do the same mistake. You know, they put their eba on the right hand side and their soup on the left. But it is only normal that your eba stays at the left hand side and your soup at the right hand side. I know you didn't know this, but now you know. All right now. And on to our word of the day. What is the word of the day? It is spelled C-O-U-R-T-E-S-Y. That is courtesy. What does that mean? What does courtesy mean? Well, let us learn this word and make use of it. Now, courtesy means when you're showing good manners. Courtesy also means when you hear the word courtesy demands you should do this. Now, you enter into a place, you see people seated, and you just walk straight without greeting. That's very wrong. Now, courtesy demands that you do what? You say hello or you greet them respectfully because you came in and you met people in the room. Courtesy is also part of showing consideration. It's part of showing kindness. So, courtesy is one of our words for today. Also, considerate. Another word is considerate. Now, thinking about the way people feel or the needs of others. That is what considerate means. Thinking about the feelings or the needs of others. Yes. When you do these things, it shows what? That you were well trained and you're good mannered child. You will make your parents happy. You will make your teachers in school proud of you because it shows that you are learning every day and you are also applying the things that you learn.

right, next is on to our brain teaser. What is our brain teaser for this weekend? Okay, I'll tell you. It says, I have four teeth, but I cannot bite. I help you pick up your food so your fingers stay clean and bright. What am I? Stay tuned if you want to find out the answer to this riddle. If you really want to unlock this puzzle, just stay tuned to the end of the show. Then you're going to find out this riddle. I have four teeth, but I cannot bite. I help you pick up your food so your fingers stay clean and bright. What am I? Well, I know this is where you say, okay, auntie, I know the answer. I'm going to call out the phone lines. So you can send in your answers to WhatsApp, to SMS. No calls, only WhatsApp or SMS. Do not call the number. Now the number is 08094.

0804440058. I'll call that number again, 0809444 4058. Send me your answers if you know this riddle. I have four teeth, but I cannot bite. I help you pick up your food so your fingers stay clean and bright. What am I? While you're thinking on that, let's go on yet another Kiddies Hangout. And when we come back, we'll be taking our health and hygiene tips and also go straight to our creative corner segment. And you know how we do this, right? So let's go dance, let's go wiggle, let's go play while we work and we dance and we play. Of course, it's the weekend. What better way to start your weekend if not to have some fun with Michelle? So come along as we go dance.

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0: Or will it be like, say, you will never walk alone, don't they walk alone? Or they don't they carry them, they go where they don't know. And it looks like the visitors at Anfield is taking them back to the forest. And I pray, say, nothing go harm them for the forest. All right, ladies and gentlemen. Welcome to Sports Corner Unico Radio International 103.5. 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We're on top information, education, and entertainment. I will call them Edu Infotainment 360. And I see the hot like this. Fresh update from Premier League. In the 81 minute like this. Nottingham Forest. Then they package Liverpool. They won't carry them into the forest. They will just pray, say nothing will harm them. I be talk and say Liverpool need a careful against Nottingham Forest. I said it in one of my videos like that. I be talk am. Yes, boy. You be like say don't they happen no. And two important players don't make their debut for both respective clubs. Yes. Araujo don't come in. As he not making debut today. Also, Timo Haaland. Leon Delap. You see what I did there? Yeah, Leon Delap don't did there too. Making his debut for Nottingham Forest there. And Nottingham Forest is already taking the lead 2-1. Yes, I see. Like this, Nottingham Forest, don't they do them? Olivier Ganasinac, 10-0 at Nottingham Forest. Looks like he's already taking a shape. And I see me like this. Update where they ground. Yes, Liverpool don't equalize. They don't equalize. And it's 2-2 right now. Hey, Victor Munoz scored in the 82 minute to give Liverpool a lifeline. Yes. Think it's a Liverpool go carry this match here. Go do one or two things. But if I say, there's still a lifeline for them. And yes. It's now 2-2, Liverpool 2, Nottingham Forest 2, and it's already raining chaos at Anfield. Do you think Liverpool could win this game? 2-2 into the game. Small lifeline, don't do. Four goals in the game, and yes, Liam Delap is already dribbling. Oh, he almost scored in that one, but it don't happen. Congratulations to Liverpool, as they don't equalize. Yes, Frenwin plays a net ball into the path of Victor Munoz, who makes room for a shot and fires in off the crossbar. It's 2-2, Liverpool 2, Nottingham Forest 2. What a day to kickstart game week 2 in the Premier League. Omo. They say weekend will go sweet. No, they say season will go sweet. Now from August, you go take no. And you already the season on the sweet. Oh. Yes. Nico Williams launches a cross from the corner. But Alisson is a tout to the effort. And Liverpool is already moving on another attack. But already intercepted. And yes, Liam Delap is on the move. Liam Delap is already taking the move. Oh, he sold that one. Yes. It's match day 2. Liverpool versus Nottingham Forest. And if you like, Liverpool don't say, no, we no go, unzabu. We don't come up for here. And do you think Liverpool will be stealing the win? 0-8-0-9-4-4-4-4-0-5-8. Yes, now the phone line to join the conversation this wonderful evening. And you get plenty matches where they come up today. I will also come up tomorrow. Yes, we will give you all those updates. No worry.
1: So you're going to know when you've run into Milenkovic. That shows we'll be prepared for trouble.
0: Yes, yes, yes. It's the match there. Liverpool versus Nottingham Forest.
1: Wonder is whether he can do anything about it.

0: back who have intertwined threads, it's fair to say, with Liverpool Football Club. Reached the landmark of his 150th club game in midweek. Here's the lap, silken touch away from Araujo. Dominic dominating. Szoboszlai defending well.
1: Yeah, and typically, as is always the case, when Aina's substituted, Williams goes to right wing back.
0: Yeah, that's very much the left-footed player. Commanding amount of possession, considerably more attempts, but Forest still on level terms, having led twice. It's still a thought they might leave here with nothing. They might yet leave here with everything.

0: think everybody's seen that much of kind of pushes and players going down. And now any sort of a push that's given, they get frustrated when the whistle isn't blown.
1: And yes, still in the 87 minutes, it's Liverpool versus Nottingham Forest. Liverpool is looking for a way to get a win in the game, but we never know if it will work, because Nottingham Forest is already looking solid at the defence side. And looks like Nottingham Forest, they're not ready again to conceive another goal.
0: Yeah, a few tired bodies now for Nottingham Forest.
1: Body in the game for Liverpool, body in the game for Nottingham Forest, who is getting the win this afternoon. It's the early kickoff of the Premier League game day 2. Liverpool versus Nottingham Forest. We know, say, early kickoff, they always do trickish, and the blessing are waiting to happen right now.
2: 7 minutes to negotiate with a minimum of 5 added, we're hearing about. Tsimikas taking it in. Here's Florian Thiers. Heavy. McAtee. Going back the way. Sells firmly forward.

0: toil still to come for Nottingham Forest. If they are to get a positive result out of it, and a first point on the board this season. Nico Dominguez, now the wearer of Elliot Anderson's old number, is about to come on. Sir Bosley. Talking of number eights, but young trainee only got to know referee Sam Barron a little better there. It's a foul. Igor Jesus. Double change for Forest impending. Sir Bosley. Free kick in Forest's favour. Callum Hudson-Odoi joining the queue of substitutes. Well, some very fine flourishes indeed from James McAtee. Wearing the sky blue of Manchester City, excelled in the blue of Forest today. Igor Jesus also takes his walk after a particularly typically industrious turn. Dominguez and Hudson-Odoi, the replacements.
1: Yeah, and McAtee has had an outstanding game today. And I think he picks up the award for player of the game, player of the match.
0: Sir Bosley. Ngamoa. Gravenberg. Van Dijk. Sir Bosley. Had late drama at St James's Park for Liverpool last week.
1: Yeah, passing backwards isn't being accepted by the support at the moment.
0: Doesn't heighten the prospect of this mic from Victor Munoz. Milenkovic on the stretch. Sir Bosley. It's high but may be retrieved by Tsimikas. Ngamoa. Gravenberg.
1: Blue shirts everywhere.
0: Schaberschlager's important. Perhaps a little less eye-catching than McAtee, but strong aspects to Schlager's game today as Delap tussles with Araujo.
1: Yeah, Araujo is, I mean, the row in Araujo, just say no more.
0: Aptly named.
1: He can cope.
0: Well, I have to say, he got a great compliment from Vinicius Junior, didn't he? He described him as the best defender he's ever faced. Ngamoa. Well, the ball required attention from Nottingham Forest as Sells pounces on it and knows that he does not have the luxury of eking out seconds should he so desire. Delap. Hudson-Odoi.
1: he's got some history at the Anfield Road end.
0: Indeed he has. 2024. Who knows, maybe today's history has been written. There's not long for it to change. This is Schlager, fouled by Tsimikas.
1: That should wrap it up, you would have thought. Liverpool fans behind us frustrated by the fact that Forrest have won the free kick, but this should be launched, and probably from the keeper, and everybody is getting out of their seats around us now.
0: Proud chorus from the Forest fans. Milenkovic up there. Two-two again for Liverpool. Not the late twist in the plot that they had.
2: And yes, that's a wrap for the first game of game week one. Game week two, rather. On the Premier League like this. And as like this, the game don't end here. 2-2. Liverpool 2, Nottingham Forest 2. So do you guys think that we say it's too early for us to say that Areola don't dig Bezumel? I think Simi could just keep quiet, give us more time. And yes, that's the end of the match. And as it be like this, Liverpool 2, Nottingham Forest 2. And still to come this evening, we get a lot of matches where they come this evening, and also tomorrow. We could just go small break. When we come back, we could give you the match lineups and also some matter where they happen for the world of transfer. Like this, yes, a lot of things they solve for the world of transfer. And I don't know if you don't ready to hear them, but yes, so we'll still give you the information. No, anyway, and I see Soskuna Unica Radio International 103.5. And as a Kennedy, now I'm out here with you when they come back.

Welcome back from that break. Now, see Sports Corner or Unico Radio International 103.5. And yes, as it be like this, the match between Liverpool and Nottingham Forest has come to an end. And it was a shared match like this. They share the food within themselves. So yeah, now you collect two, Mark collect two. Maybe everybody go, we want 1 point. But looking at the Premier League table, yes, looking at the standings at the Premier League table, it's still not taking shape as Liverpool, like this, they 10th position. Yeah, Liverpool, they 10th position. And Manchester City. Home.

After their win yesterday, they make it top up from Newcastle, Nottingham Forest, and Fulham on 1-1 point. Okay, from Newcastle and Nottingham Forest on 1-1 point. Then from Fulham, they 13th position down to 20th position. Everybody there just there with 0-0-0 points. And yes, that is it for that. And yes, also coming up in the league this afternoon or this evening, starting from the Spanish La Liga, we have Levante versus Real Betis, Real Sociedad versus Espanyol, Sevilla versus Atlético Madrid. And for the Italian Serie A, we have Fiorentina versus Firenze, Monza versus Udinese, Sassuolo versus Torino, Juventus versus Parma. And for the German Bundesliga, we have Elversberg versus Bayern Leverkusen. And already the match don't already start there. Yeah, the match already start 0-0 in the fourth minute. And Falkland with Hoffenheim 0-0 already. Mainz versus Paderborn 0-0. RB Leipzig versus Borussia Mönchengladbach 0-0. Union Berlin versus Eintracht Frankfurt 0-0. And Dortmund versus Hamburg will soon come very soon. For the French League 1, Strasbourg versus Lens, Osro versus Angers, Brest versus Toulouse, and yes, Lorient versus Tyros, and Lyon versus Le Havre. And for the English Premier League, Liverpool and Nottingham Forest, you don't see the match, they already end 2-2. And Bournemouth versus Everton, Coventry versus Hull City, and Tottenham Hotspur versus Newcastle. And coming up tomorrow, for the Nigerian Professional Football League, yes, officially, ladies and gentlemen, the Nigeria Premier Football League is officially starting tomorrow. Yes, yes, yes, it's officially starting tomorrow. Kicking off the game, Abia Warrior versus Kun Khalifa, Baru FC versus Nasarawa United, Bendel Insurance versus Warriors, Doma United versus Sporting Lagos, Ikorodu City versus Rangers Bees, Kwara United versus Kano Pillars, Niger Tornadoes versus Enyimba, and Rangers International versus Katsina United, and Rivers, yes, yes, Rivers United go battle them against Plateau United. And across down to Europe, the Spanish La Liga, Real Madrid versus Malaga, De Macura versus Valencia, Celta Vigo versus Atlético Bilbao. And for the Italian Serie A, we go get Napoli versus Como, Cagliari versus Inter Milan, and Lazio versus Genoa. And for the German Bundesliga, Freiburg versus Werder Bremen, Augsburg versus Schalke. French League 1, Paris FC versus Nice, Rennes versus Lamens, Monaco versus Olympique Marseille. And on Premier League on Sunday, kicking off the league, or kicking off the game week 2 on Sunday, Chelsea versus Brighton, Leeds versus Brentford, Sunderland versus Fulham, Manchester United versus Ipswich Town. And giving us the Monday night draw. Now when they declare Monday night football, we will see as Aston Villa go play against Arsenal. And this one's going to happen on Monday. Serie A like this, Leicester versus AC Roma, Atalanta versus Bologna. And therefore the Spanish La Liga, we will see as Osasuna go play Getafe, Barcelona versus Rayo Vallecano. Yes, all these ones now waiting. They happen for the game week 3 for the Premier.

make we just use mona talk to all the just use and to come out for all the matches we go happen this weekend. 08094444058 and the 49 to join the conversation. Yes, we just get small time to work out come up for here like this. And yes now the match between Tottenham Hotspur versus Newcastle, it's gonna be a dicey game and it's gonna be a test for Tottenham, because Tottenham lately have not been on their good form. They lost their opening game of the season, and I just hope that they're gonna win against Newcastle, or we could be seeing and we could be seeing another draw. Yes, Bournemouth versus Everton. Yeah, Bournemouth versus Everton. It's just going to be two regular people meeting themselves. Coventry versus Hull City. Very early reunion for the new visitors who will get for there. And that one there. And I think Coventry might be looking for a way to bounce back after their loss in the opening game against Arsenal. That was last week, Friday. So to me, I think they could be aiming to get a win against Hull City, although Hull City have already boosted their momentum as they got their first win in their first game against Manchester United. And update with the internal for the German Bundesliga. Yes, the match between Elverborg versus Bayer Leverkusen. The match done the get shape. And Elverborg done already score one goal there. Yes, to take the lead in the 8th minute. And also, still in the Bundesliga there, the match between Union Berlin and Eintracht Frankfurt. Yes, Union Berlin already put one goal there. And now 1-0 for the game there. 08094444058 and the phone line to join the conversation this wonderful afternoon. Which match are you looking up to during this weekend? Yes, which club are you supporting this weekend as the games don't they line up for you? And tomorrow for the Italian Serie A, we'll be having a match between Napoli versus Como. And I think Como and Napoli, the rise of the two lately have been a good one. Napoli winning the Italian Serie A, I think under Antonio Conte has been a good boost for them. And I think they have done some major signings. And Como also, they have also done some major signings. So I think Napoli versus Como match is going to be a competitive one. And I think Como might be the one to take the win home there. Because Fabregas, he has been doing a lot, and in the crest in them like this for map. Say, yes, I don't enter coaching football like this. And the match between Chelsea and Brighton also happening on Sunday, which is tomorrow. And it's going to be the first match of game week 2 on Sunday, which is tomorrow. And that game there, they happen by the hour of 2 o'clock. Yes. Chelsea versus Brighton. To me, this match is also going to be a dicey one, and I think Chelsea need to be careful with Brighton rather, because imagine now this Brighton, I didn't go package, I didn't go paste Aston Villa. That was last week, so I think they need to be careful when they are meeting Brighton, because Brighton is not a team to look down on. And also another match to look at here: Manchester United versus Ipswich. Manchester United have not gotten their first win for the season. And I just hope that against Ipswich, they should be able to get it.

And yes, over to the world of transfer like this, Manchester United, Manchester City are prepared to accept a suitable offer for Jack Grealish before the transfer deadline. Sunderland have made a late move for the winger, while Everton remain interested in a return. City are open to a loan or permanent exit for Jack Grealish. And also, Fulham are in talks to sign Romania defender Audrey Rawitu from Royal Vallecano. And also, Atletico Madrid continue to show interest in Newcastle striker Nick Watermed, aka Watermelon. The Spanish club are monitoring the situation and could move if a loan opportunity becomes available. And also, Manchester United have made an inquiry to Aston Villa over a potential move for their left back and a Mastin. United preferred target is Lewis Weghorst, but Newcastle are willing to let him go. As Chelsea, they also sign small boys. Arsenal also sign their own small boy like this. Arsenal have agreed a $4.5 million deal to sign highly rated Georgian midfielder Andre Bastille. The 70-year-old will undergo a medical in London next week before signing a 5-year contract. He will officially join the Gunners in 2027 after turning 18. So low-key like this. Now wonder kid and I design like this. So Chelsea has taken a significant step forward in talks with AS Monaco over a move for Lamine Kamara. The Blues are aiming to complete the Senegal midfielder transfer before the weekend is over. Kamara might sit out Sunday against Olympique Marseille if negotiation continues moving forward on agreement. Chelsea, una know the learn at all. Shebina, see this same place on a go sign Badashile and Disasi. Now, once you go there, go collect another one again. The Lord will help you in Jesus' name. Arsenal has started a discussion with Matias Fernandez Padro, represented over a late move. The Lily attacker is an alternative for Gunners if they are unable to secure Julian Alvarez. Atlético Madrid has been offered a chance to sign Arsenal striker Gabriel Jesus in recent hours. The Brazilian forward is opening to leave during the summer transfer window. Jesus is under contract until 2027, but Arsenal have no plans to offer him a new deal.

Manchester City have reached a verbal agreement with Enzo Fernandez over personal terms. No official bid has been submitted yet, with Chelsea set to decide their asking price. Club-to-club talk as expected soon, while Enzo could miss the weekend game again. Honestly speaking, as the matter de like this, if you ask any Chelsea fan now, you want me Enzo Fernandez go, their answer will be yes, because nobody understands what is going on again. If you want to stay in the club, the way he's actually pushing his move is looking as if he's a betrayal to the club. But whatever happens, Enzo Fernandez have insisted that, Omo, me, I want the goal.

0: And this is where we call it a wrap on Sports Corner Unicorn Radio International 103.5. Yeah, yeah, it was a wonderful moment here with you. And let's get prepared for the next game that will be coming by 3 o'clock. And that is the match between Bournemouth and Everton. And also Coventry City versus Hull City. And the game between Evergon versus Bayer Leverkusen. Or more, Bayer Leverkusen done the collecto as Everborg done paste another one here. And a 2-0 there. You know, Berlin versus Eintracht Frankfurt. Eintracht Frankfurt done the paste on there. 2-1 already. That was a mini comeback there. And the games that happened for the Italian Serie A today. Fiorentina versus Frenzo, Mozart versus Udinese, Sassuolo versus Torino, and Juventus versus Parma. All right, ladies and gentlemen, from me to you, thank you very much and have a lovely weekend.
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0: 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I get high that journaling. 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
1: for the very best in music, information, entertainment, and education. 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

0: A very amazing evening to you, Caliber. How are you doing? It is another exciting weekend right here in the city, and of course a very cold one at that, because I mean there's been little showers and all of that. But I hope you're having a great weekend, because you know right here we are always hyped, always getting into the energy just for you right there. Anyways, guys, this is Unico Radio International 103.5 FM, Calabar, the station that always stays committed to bringing you the best of education, information, and of course, entertainment. 360. We love to call it Edu Infotainment. And right now, you are tuned into the Weekend Vibe Show. Of course, we always come heavy with the vibes right here on the show. Of course, with your favorite entertainment stories and also all the biggest hits, all the amazing and trending hits right on social media. Of course, we are here to always bring it to you with yours truly, IK Erim. You can also call me IK with a T. And right here in the studio with me is Idara Xavier, your favorite baby girl right
1: here. Yeah, people. How you guys doing? Happy weekend. I hope that you're enjoying your weekend, because why not? But even if you're not enjoying it, I mean, we are here to, you know, turn it up for you.
0: Of course.
1: You know what? Just listen to us and definitely you're going to be happy.
0: Right here. Of course, you've heard it all from Ida. She says you're gonna be happy right here. You're gonna be happy. So that is why we are always here. I mean, we came in under the rain. We came in the cold.
1: My dear.
0: To make sure that it is cold outside and it's cold inside, because we're here with two big ACs. And of course, we're here to deliver the program. We're gonna make sure that you're gonna have a great time right here. Of course, it is two more days until we say goodbye to August. I just cannot wait for August to go.
1: I can't.
0: So just pack it one way and
1: really
0: go
1: can't.
0: Because, I mean, we've tried.
1: We've tried, truly. We've tried, because even with all of the

0: drama, celebrity drama and everything. This August was hot.
1: Like, I'm not even going to lie. Hot. Like, August came with us like, pop, pop, pop.
0: Yeah,
1: like, I'm not going to let you guys rest. August was stepping on our necks. And of course, most of the stories were here for it. Most of the stories were like, nah. But anyways, of course, next month, we are officially going to get into Ember Month, right? And then also, this thing they always say, September to remember. So we actually hope that the next month coming is gonna be a month to remember, because it is always an iconic month. You know, September to remember, I mean, it is basically remembering, you know, the good things that happen. So I always subscribe to the good things. I'm always all about
0: the good things.
1: You know, positivity and not negativity, because I mean, something negative can happen to you and you still will not forget it in a hurry, right?
0: True.
1: So that is why you have to plug into positivity and positivity alone. So I love to call it September to remember, and only subscribe to positive things alone, because I mean, September is also my birthday, so it's only it is only
0: no
1: positive
0: wonder.
1: Things
0: no
1: that
0: wonder.
1: I subscribe to. So I don't know about you, if you want to subscribe to the good things, lock in, plug, you know, follow me and plug into it now. The earlier, the better. You get it. You get the idea now. Anyways, guys, you know, it's always Little Talk and great music right here on the show. Of course, when we're back from the musical break, we will be opening the first segment on the program. And this segment would be our Spin My Rhythm segment. Of course, basically, it is, you know, you requesting any music you want to listen to via the number 0809-444-4058. And of course, we here are your genie. We're going to make sure that we actually make your wish come true by spinning your music right here on the show. So do not go anywhere. Stick around, because once we're back, of course, we will start spinning like it's no man's business. Okay, so let's get back and check this one out by Osaze and Marcus featuring Odumodu Black, and they call this one Splendid. Coming right through. Do not go anywhere, we'll be back shortly.

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It's Unicull Radio International. 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

0: Give it up for Osaze and Marcus featuring Odumodu Black with Splendid right here. Very amazing track. I mean, it released last Friday. I love this one so very much. I don't know why you're not going out to check this one, because I was scrolling on Instagram yesterday, I think 2 days ago, and then I came across their interview where they were doing kind of like this, the freestyle.
1: Okay.
0: Was it like a freestyle or the a cappella? Yeah, the a cappella, yeah, on one radio station like that, and it sounded so good. Mm. The harmony was so good. Like, you guys can literally listen to how good the song is.
1: Like, you'll be shocked at the rate at which how much talent most of our Nigerian artists,
0: yes,
1: have. They have such nice voices. For example, Mayokun. Mm. Jeez. Mayokun has such a beautiful voice.
0: Yeah.
1: Like, beyond what we used to hear, you know, maybe they are singing their normal song, they are just giving it to us. Yeah, yeah. But when you listen to their natural voices, like, outside of the studio and everything, it is always so beautiful.
0: Yeah.
1: Kudos to them.
0: Yeah, kudos to, like, very, very much, like, 100% to them, because, I mean, Odumodu Black right here on this track, mm-hmm, I feel like, aside Burna Boy, I couldn't see anybody else,
1: yeah,
0: on this track,
1: mm-hmm,
0: because you, like, the harmony, like, it feels so good. I don't know, but there's just that thing. The mixing is so good. Mm. Their voice combo is so good that I don't know. Odumodu Black, I'm not an Odumodu fan.
1: Okay.
0: Right. So you guys listen out there, please don't come for me, but I am not his fan, but I enjoy his features a whole lot. I feel like he slides much on his features,
1: mm-hmm,
0: than,
1: mm-hmm,
0: you know, on his solo songs.
1: Yeah.
0: I mean, this is what I feel like personally, my own personal opinion of Odumodu. I love him. I'm this kind of person that I don't really resonate with Odumodu as a person,
1: mm-hmm,
0: right? And I'm also this person that knows how to separate the artist from the art.
1: Yeah, true.
0: I can do that a whole lot. I mean, this song, I've been jamming to this song since for the past 2 days up until now. Like, I've been listening to it, and anytime it comes on, it feels like, it doesn't feel old. Mm. It feels so good. Mm-hmm. Like, it still sounds so good. And I'm like, I feel like Odumodu Black is just that one artist that you can really mash him up with other artists, like, in different genres.
1: Yeah,
0: and
1: they would fit in,
0: mm-hmm, you know, like a round peg in a round hole. You get what I mean?
1: Yeah.
0: So, I mean, another person that has this really, really amazing talent is Odumodu Black. But, Burna Boy.
1: Oh, yeah.
0: Yeah, was Burna Boy. But we know that Marcus and Osaze are not really big artists like that,
1: yeah,
0: right?
1: Yeah,
0: so, Odumodu on this one, it really slapped. I love it so very much. I love it so very much. Anyways, guys, welcome back. It is still the Weekend Vibe Show right here on Unicorn Radio International 103.5 FM Calabar. And, of course, we are here to make sure that you are having an amazing weekend and a very, very great evening by actually talking to you about all the biggest stories that we've had this week, and of course the one that's trending today with yours truly, Ike Arim, and Ida Xavier right here.
1: Yeah, people.
0: And of course we have a whole lot for you. We have a whole lot for you. But anyways, before we get right into it, our first segment is open, our Spin Your Rhythm segment, where you want to be a part of the conversation right here. Of course, you can actually send your music request to 0809-444-4058. We'll take the number again, 0809-444-4058. Of course, the only thing you have to do is send an SMS or a WhatsApp message, and we will make sure that we spin your rhythm right here on the show. Please, no calls. Thank you very much.
1: Yes.
0: No calls, just SMSs or WhatsApp messages, 0809-444-4058. So let's get back to the music. And when we're back, of course, we're getting right into the stories that we have for you. So do not go anywhere. This one is a very popular and trending sound on social media that will be coming right through. And it's called God's Get On, coming right through. Do not go anywhere. We'll be back before you know it.

0: Give it up for Omah Lay Creed's Craig on this one, and it is God Ganong, the Afro House version. I don't know how I feel about this one. I don't know how I feel about this one, but I feel like they just needed to give us something to actually like move our bodies
1: exactly,
0: to, because I was like literally vibing right here in the studio.
1: I
0: love
1: like
0: it.
1: There's no difference between this one and the
0: original
1: apart from the Afrobeat sound.
0: Yeah, Omah Lay's verse. It. Yeah, it's very nice. I feel like I will not hit on this one.
1: No, I will not.
0: So you guys, this will be coming. I'm about to maltreat you guys with this sound. Social media is not doing it enough, so I'm about to give you my own version of maltreatment. But anyways, guys, welcome back. It is still the Weekend Vibe Show right here on 103.5 FM, Calabar, the station that always stays committed to bringing the best of education, information, and of course, entertainment. 360. And we hope that you're having a great weekend. We hope you're having a great Saturday evening. Because I know that a whole lot, somebody said something one time. I'm like, this morning wait for girls don't fool keke. Where will they go? And I hope you're not in keke going to anywhere, because we are here to make sure we are your online boyfriend and girlfriend.
1: Exactly.
0: We are your radio boyfriends and girlfriends. So do not go anywhere. Don't enter keke and go to anywhere. Mm. What is enough for the
1: Except
0: wife?
1: Except you're going to your father's house, maybe from school.
0: Exactly. So don't enter keke to anywhere. Anyways, guys, 0809-444-4405 and 8. Take the number again, 0809-444-4405 and 8. You can request your music, and of course, we will spin it right here on the show for you. 0809-444-4405 and 8. So while we're waiting for your music request and everything to come right in, of course, let's get into our Gist Hop segment. Yeah, the second segment on the program. Do not forget that the Spin My Rhythm will go on until the show is over. So just send in your SMS or your WhatsApp message with your name, your location, and the music you want us to play for you, and we'll make sure that we play it right here on the show for you. So, Idara, what you've got for us? What are the trending stories today? But before I give you that time to actually like talk about it, let's talk about Phina. Yeah, Phina, because yeah, she was in Calabar like, or was it last week?
1: Yes.
0: Early last week, yes, she was in Calabar for the 100-man march, and you know, yada yada yada. And ever since then, Phina has been in the news. Mm. Phina, it's just been Phina. You come online.
1: I was just about to say the same thing. She has been on the news lately for different reasons. You know, she's not fighting for people. She's telling somebody's story, or she's fighting somebody.
0: Yeah.
1: I don't know. First of all, when she was in Calabar earlier this week, I was wondering, is this girl from Cross River? Like, does she have any Cross Riverian?
0: I guess she's a doe.
1: Yes, that's what I'm saying. What was she doing here for the 100 match for Prince O2?
0: She's not the one to blame, though. I guess she's not the one to blame, because I mean, who will pass on, you know, Ijigrego?
1: Okay, now
0: who will pass on money? Even though they say go and match for, even though that's not my go and match, as long as you're paying me to come there, like my accommodation. I don't know if she came in and went out, or she actually stayed, then accommodation and every other thing were on the persons that invited her.
1: Yeah.
0: So it's not really everybody's looking for ways to make more money, right?
1: Yeah,
0: here.
1: True,
0: so
1: true.
0: That's happening. But anyways, we're talking about why Phina is always trending. So before, she was trending for actually inserting herself in the Bella and Shex's relationship problems. And even she was even spilling more beans
1: than the couple themselves was like. What's going on?
0: Phina will come online and start ranting. Phina will come online and start venting. And then I'm like, okay, Bella herself is not coming out to do all of this. Is Bella asking you to do this? But now, recently, she's also in the news again because there's an issue she came out to rant about, that, you know, Ash Musi, the content creator Ash Musi, is actually trying to stop her back, trying to looking for her downfall and all of that.
1: Call it food from her mouth.
0: And all of these things is coming because of boxing match, you. Because of boxing match. And if you know this this boxing match in Lagos now, celebrity boxing match that they just set matches at the Bilmora Event Center in Lagos. And then you see, it's always a nice setup. And then they'll bring two celebrities to come and, you know, give themselves little punches.
1: The last ones were
0: Portable and Charles Okocha again.
1: Yes. Oh, okay, again. Wow, I didn't hear about that one.
0: Portable and Charles Okocha again, and Charles Okocha won this time.
1: Oh, wow.
0: Yeah, he won this time.
1: He came back prepared.
0: Yeah, he came back. And Portable was not even fighting. Like, any small thing he has. It was just a lot. I was laughing all through when I watched the match, actually.
1: Nice.
0: So now, allegedly, reportedly, they want to actually do a female version of that. And Ash Musi was like actually to combat Fina and whatsoever. But then Ash Musi, according to what she came out on social media to say on her Instagram story, she was like that. She did not ask the organizers to drop her. So I think they get paid to you know, get into the ring with themselves. So they get paid. So she was like, she did not ask the organizers to drop Fina. She was like,
1: she told them that she doesn't want to fight her.
0: Yes.
1: Not that she told them to drop her. Now, the whole story was that Fina said they reached out to her since in February this year. Mm. And that they've been talking, they've been trying to reach out to other celebrities to, you know, fight with her in the ring. But nobody has agreed because either when they say she's going to beat them or they don't want to fight her, stuff like that and that and that. And so she now finally, just last week, she finally suggested Ash Musi to them. And they reached out to Ash Musi, and then from there, Ash Musi now decided to tell them that they should drop her. They should drop Fina because she has someone that is better than Fina or something like
0: to
1: that. I mean, that's the story that Fina is telling. Yeah, and then in this video where she posted on, she didn't post it. It was an Instagram live. So she was just explaining the story. And even while she was explaining, there were calls coming in to her phone. She even showed us the screen that she of her messages with Ash Musi, and that she had blocked her, but Ash Musi was still trying to call her. So Ash Musi now went online to say that she was not telling them to drop her, that she was only saying that she does not want to fight
0: Fina.
1: Yeah. So it's really crazy.
0: It's really crazy. But anyways, I mean, whoever they said to them to be, I don't know who suggested this female boxing, but anyways, we are here for it.
1: Still on this matter, Cross went on X and said and made a tweet.
0: Yeah.
1: He said that.
0: Tagging Benita.
1: Yes. He tagged Benita and said
0: and
1: that.
0: Said, would you like to fight Fina? Two strong women. I would definitely pay anything to watch this.
1: And she came back strong for him.
0: Like, she came back strong. Like, ooh, I love this. When I saw that, I was like, ooh, I love this. She was like, if you suddenly have the appetite to see a woman punched, please send your wife into the boxing ring.
1: Simple, please.
0: And Cross actually came back to say that I was playing with you.
1: Oh, please.
0: That we are, I feel like we are close. So I was just joking with you and all of that. But, well, what was said was said.
1: I'm playing.
0: All of us want to be playing. So I am playing, you're playing. Okay, let's keep it moving.
1: Exactly.
0: Anyways, guys, let's get back to the music. It is still the Weekend Vibe Show right here on 103.5 FM, Unical Radio International. Let's check this one out of Ira Star's new album, and it's called Tornado, coming right through. Do not go anywhere. We'll be back shortly.

0: Give it up for Iris Star with Tornado live here on the Weekend Vibe Show. Of course, we're here to make sure that you're having a chill evening with all the gossip right here on the show. Mm-hmm. And of course, playing your favorite bangers back to back all day, every day right here on Unical Radio. Anyways, guys, it's your favorite voices behind the MIC, Ike Arim and Idara Xavier. Of course, making you have a chill Saturday evening while we're here also vibing and moving our body to all the beats right here on the show. Anyways, guys, do not forget that our Spin My Rhythm segment is still on. Send your music request and of course we will play it right here for you on the show. 0809 444 4058. Take the number again, 0809 444 4058. Your name, your location and your music request and we will spin it right here for you on the show. Anyways, it is still our Gist Hop segment and let's talk about Pastor Kingsley Okonkwo and his matchmaking app.
1: Oh,
0: what do you feel about this? What do you feel about this? Because I mean, his 700,000 naira
1: worth of
0: matchmaking app.
1: I'm like, wait.
0: I don't know why every day some pastors actually come out and make people.
1: Especially Pastor Kingsley.
0: Make it hard for people to actually want to stay Christians.
1: Mm.
0: You get what I mean?
1: Mm-hmm.
0: Every day they just make like I feel like they keep lowering the bar every day. Mm-hmm. I mean, recently we heard about one certain church and one certain pastor actually coming out to say that electric vehicles and electric vehicles and all of that. And it's just so crazy because this is not the aim. This was not the plot. That now this plot twist is just busting my head because I'm like, what do you guys mean? Because what do you mean, Pastor Kingsley, that you have to pay 700,000 for a matchmaking app? Like, I mean, we have other matchmaking apps out there. Mm-hmm. That people actually pay less for. Mm-hmm. Even though you're going on to the premium version,
1: mm-hmm.
0: you pay less for it. Like, it doesn't even get up to 20K.
1: See, that's what I'm even saying, Seb. I saw the interface of the app, and the list price, is 70,000 naira. The highest price, because it's a whole package. There's the one of 70, there's the one of, I think, 100, and then 700. And why would you want to match make people for 700,000 naira in this Tinubu
0: economy? Who are the persons coming on the app?
1: Exactly.
0: Because I mean, even the smaller apps that we, like, I know that there's this one, it's a truly, truly, truly Mandes Castle. one content creator always uses it in his kits, right?
1: Mm hmm.
0: So truly, truly, man does cast
1: man
0: rich.
1: Man does cast so
0: like,
1: Jesus.
0: We're not matchmaking. I mean, men and women does cast rich. we're not matchmaking people for 700,000. Even for 70,000 is a whole freaking lot. What do you see? When I saw this, I'm like, I know that people have found the love of their lives on dating platforms and all of that. But then again, how many persons can actually afford this?
1: Mm.
0: For me to now come and matchmake with somebody on there?
1: 700,000 naira is too much. It's way too much. If truly you want to help these people to come together and become one. For God's sake, you're a pastor. And then, what will you not say about the members in your church? So you cannot just do this thing for free. Like, okay, you have been single for too long. I've seen pastors saying things like that, accusing their members that you have been single for too long.
0: You, that's no, brother,
1: exactly.
0: Come out.
1: These people can do something together.
0: You and brother wearing white, come out. Come, you guys.
1: I always wonder what Pastor King's inspiration is.
0: Yeah,
1: because somehow he always has a reason to be in the news for something very funny. The other time it was about his new arm tattoo, where he tattooed his whole. I'm like, Pastor Kingsley.
0: See, I won't even lie to you, and I'm going to stand 10 toes on business that every day most pastors just make it hard for people to actually want to stay
1: every
0: Christian.
1: Day I reconsider changing, converting to Muslim. Because they seem more peaceful than we Christians.
0: Because
1: we are too complicated for God's sake.
0: Because at this point, I feel like I am on the fence when it comes to religion, right? Because I don't even know. Because I grew up knowing like a certain thing. Mm-hmm. But now growing up and seeing some things, I am questioning. Mm-hmm. I won't even lie. I am questioning, and it's crazy because this is not how it is supposed to be. I mean, from what a whole lot of us learned when we were growing up and all of that. I mean, what do you mean that they've actually left, you know, tending to the poor, giving to the orphanages and all of that, to now doing cars, making cars, building a matchmaking
1: app. There's a certain church that have their own currency in their church, like their own currency.
0: You could imagine.
1: Can you imagine?
0: You
1: it's
0: could
1: really
0: imagine.
1: Crazy.
0: And then even right now, I'm going to say something controversial right now. And I feel like it is my opinion, right? Mm-hmm. So if you do not like it, that's on you.
1: Yeah.
0: Right? I feel like even pastors building gigantic churches, I don't see any reason. Mm. I don't see any need. You see some churches, it is even bigger than the biggest stadium in Nigeria. And I'm not even lying.
1: It's not a lie, true. It's not a
0: and
1: lie.
0: And I'm not even lying. I'm like, all this one for what?
1: Well, for that one, yeah, I really don't have a problem with it because some churches have the capacity, like when it comes to the members, just for the sake of space and all. I always talk about how you guys know by now that I stay in Lagos, yeah. And so if anybody knows this church, House on York in Lagos, they keep to be precise. Oh my God, that church is big. You'll be coming from far and you can already see the church in a particular place.
0: Yeah.
1: And it is so big that it is surrounded by like roads.
0: Okay.
1: Like you can go a whole
0: 360
1: around it. Like, do you understand? That's how big it is. And me, I really don't have a problem with that. I always feel like maybe because of space. Yeah. So that's why they just have to have a building that is that big, and all of that. But anyways, it's still somehow
0: it is what it is at the end of the day. Anyways, moving away from that, let's talk about this story before we get back to the music. So there's this new movie that'll be coming in less than 5 days, and I'm talking about Properties of the Gods coming right through. And I feel like I've seen the lineup for this movie.
1: See, when I saw it, I'm like, I've seen the
0: movie lineup.
1: Movie scenes, they already started talking about it, I think, since last month. And when I saw people like Peter Doce in it, I'm like, okay. And then recently, when they finally released the whole lineup and everything, we have old Nollywood actors, and I'm like, wow, I hope that this slaps. In fact, I already know that it's going to slap.
0: I really wish it does.
1: I hope I know it will.
0: I know we have Elvina Ebro here. I love Elvina so much.
1: Hilda Dokubo is in it. I can already tell that it's a slap because it's a veteran actor.
0: Zach Orji.
1: No. I can't wait for this one.
0: Anyways, guys, it is still the Weekend Vibe Show. Of course, mark your calendars because Properties of the Gods will be coming on to cinemas on September 4th right there. I just cannot wait for it. I mean, the lineup is really interesting already, and I'm super duper excited just for this one. Anyways, we'll be going right back to the music.
1: Wait, before we go back to the music, we have a music request here from Nakanda.
0: Okay.
1: Sounds, if you remove the N, you can come to Wakanda. But anyway, this is what Nakanda from Calabar South. She says, please, I want you to play me I Got a Problem We Need to Solve It by Ray Parker Jr.
0: Okay, we're definitely going to spin that for you right here on the show. Anyways, but this one coming right through is going to be a very, very amazing track of the Stargirl album. This particular track, it is one really, really, really, really, really, really beautiful track that has been dominating our jazzers. I mean, on social media, everywhere. And already you know what
1: people are tired of it at this point. It's such a beautiful song, but you guys are making us tired of it for God's sake. Like, that's really
0: I don't know. I just feel like I cannot get tired of the song because I mean it has Zayn Malik on it.
1: Mm-hmm.
0: I mean the two of them, their voices just complemented each other and mm-hmm. made it even more beautiful right there. Mm-hmm. Anyways, guys, by now you already know the music. And this one is Heaven Baby coming right through. Iris Star featuring Zayn Malik. We'll be back shortly.
1: Heaven Baby.

0: Yeah, I know it's you guys that are supposed to be thanking us.
1: Yes, yes.
0: We're not thanking you guys back. Anyways, guys, that was Yvonne Chaka Chaka. We thank you, Mr. DJ. And of course, big shout out to you, Nakanda, for, you know, requesting your music.
1: Loving You by...
0: Yeah, Loving
1: actually,
0: You by...
1: Actually, the song, no, I'm saying Loving You. Loving You by Ray Parker Jr.
0: Anyways, let us tell you the name of the song. Yeah, it's okay. Loving You by Ray Parker Jr. and not the name you typed, actually. But anyways, we're here to make sure that you spin your music and make sure that you're having a great time with us right here in the studio. Mm-hmm. Anyways, guys, 0809-444-0058, your name, your location, and your music request. Your name, your location, and your music request. Right there, 0809-444-0058. Anyways, guys, let's talk about, you know, other trending conversations that we have right here on the show. So, a 6-year-old Russian chess official dies of malaria after reportedly being bitten by mosquito during trip to Nigeria. I saw this malaria outbreak in Germany, mm-hmm. that two persons were affected, and I'm like, okay. So really, so see, this is the literal analogy of different strokes for different folks.
1: But because, do you understand?
0: Is it the same malaria? Like.
1: Their own malaria and mosquitoes are some kind of wild mosquitoes.
0: During the trip to Nigeria, so obviously it's a Nigerian mosquito. See, it's a female anopheles
1: and
0: mosquito.
1: It has become such a norm for us here in this country that any sickness, anything that before you even go and get diagnosed by the
0: malaria
1: this thing, you already know that it's malaria. Everything is malaria. Some people even used to take drugs for it. We just live with it and it goes by itself, and then people are dying of malaria. Mm. What?
0: Anyways, it's a really sad one.
1: It's a really sad one
0: because you know how malaria can actually strike. It will not tell you anything. It will just come. So that is why it's always advisable that every now and then you actually treat it, because even now the mosquitoes now they've actually evolved. They've evolved to actually be drug proof now that you can even treat malaria like twice or thrice in 6 months because of how evolved the whole thing has been, you know. So it is always imperative for you out there to clear bushes around you, drain out, you know, all the stagnant water, everything that can actually breed mosquitoes. Today was sanitation, and we hope that you actually did that, because this is the things that actually bring. I mean, it is always lesser in the rainy season because, you know, water is always moving. You know, it's always lesser stagnant waters and then all of that. But then, when it comes to the dry season, you have to make sure that none of those things are around. Clear your bushes. Yeah. Clear the bushes around you, because places like that, they breed mosquitoes. But anyways, it's a very sad one. Our thoughts and prayers actually goes out to, you know, the deceased and the family. You know, it is not easy to actually lose a loved one to something like this. So, I mean, this is the only one that we can actually say. But anyways, with that being said, let's move over to the next segment on the program. And this segment is our movie review and movie recommendation segment right here on the show. Of course, where we recommend movies and also review some movies that we have watched right here on the show. Anyways, so Ida has got a couple movies that she wants to talk to us about. So
1: yeah,
0: this period, I've just been locked in you guys. So Ida,
1: honestly, me too. I'm not going to lie. I've not really seen so many movies.
0: Yeah.
1: Last week, we recommended I Love Boosters.
0: Yeah, I love
1: the movie
0: Booster.
1: I told you with Kiki Palmer, Eza Gonzalez, and the rest. Yeah.
0: Do you know that I watched that movie, a little part of it on Snapchat?
1: Really?
0: Somebody was filming, and the filming was so long that I was like, okay, I might as well just watch it there. It was so long, but anyways,
1: the movie, all I can say about that movie is that it is weird as hell.
0: Weird,
1: yes, because
0: but it doesn't come off as weird.
1: It comes up as
0: a very fun.
1: It is fun,
0: really,
1: but it's
0: movie.
1: Weird. There are so many things in it. There are some supernatural things.
0: Oh.
1: There's technology.
0: Oh.
1: It's so weird. I really don't even know what to classify it under. I don't even know if I should just say it is comedy.
0: Yeah.
1: I don't know if to say it is sci-fi. It's
0: all over the place.
1: All over the place. Yeah. I remember last weekend I was talking about it. I just talked about, oh, it's about four friends that were
0: shoplifters.
1: Exactly. I didn't know that it was different.
0: Hey, good.
1: But anyway, you guys should see a movie. It's still a very nice movie. Yeah. Again, it is weird. Yeah. So, apart from that, we have some YouTube movies.
0: Yeah. To my YouTube lovers. So,
1: yeah, because it's like that's what's trending now. A lot of people watch YouTube movies a lot. Yeah. So we have movies like Love Was Not Invited, an Omoni Oboli movie starring Teni Aladase and Vine Olugu. Yeah, that's the name. I always forget that name. I'm such a fine man. So yeah, the movie. Okay, don't start.
0: No, I'm not starting anything.
1: So the movie is more like a story of coincidence.
0: Yeah,
1: Teni was working for a company, and the company was to cover it was an editorial company, and they were to cover her ex's wedding. And she was the one that was sent to go to the wedding to write something about it. It was so crazy because even before the company told her about it, the ex sent her an invitation to the wedding, telling her that I would love for her to be there. Blah, blah,
0: I feel like that storyline feels really, really, really, really, really familiar.
1: Mm-hmm.
0: Yeah. It feels really familiar, and it's a Hollywood movie.
1: Mm.
0: I have forgotten the name.
1: Okay.
0: I've forgotten the name. But anyways, it's about this girl that... it's about
1: okay.
0: this girl.
1: Oh.
0: Yeah, it's about this girl.
1: Resorts
0: to love, happy for
1: love.
0: Love. Yeah,
1: or something like that.
0: Love.
1: But
0: yeah.
1: She was a singer, right?
0: Yeah, she wasn't a singer. She worked in a publication company that mm-hmm. writes about, you know, stuff. Most times, they can actually... pay her way to a new location to just go and explore the location and write about it.
1: Mm-hmm.
0: You get. So most times, it's a company, I think an editorial company. Most times they'll just pack your bags, you're going to Barcelona. When you go to Barcelona, you just curate things there in Barcelona and write about Barcelona. And then, you know, other places like that. So now, they also sent her to the ex's...
1: wedding.
0: Yeah, to the ex's brother's wedding. Yeah, the ex's brothers were
1: married. You're mistaking two movies. I know what you're talking about. That one is People on Vacation.
0: People on Vacation?
1: Yes, her best friend's brother's wedding. And they had not spoken in such a long time.
0: Yes, in such a long time.
1: That's People
0: exactly.
1: on Vacation. Now, Resorts for Love, she was a singer. And she went to her ex's wedding to perform.
0: Mm.
1: And they met someone else there
0: that
1: they actually fell in love. So, you are mistaken
0: two movies. But I feel like, as we were talking about the love was not invited, right?
1: Mm-hmm.
0: I felt like, the storyline feels a little familiar to me.
1: Yeah.
0: And yes, that is it, because she was in a publication company.
1: Yeah,
0: she was sent to the best friends and brother's marriage, and somehow
1: that one is People on Vacation.
0: Yeah, People on Vacation. Mm. Yeah, it's a 2026 movie.
1: Yeah,
0: so
1: yeah.
0: I just feel like most times these are Nollywood. We used to hide, and steal scripts.
1: But anyways, that one is Love Was Not Invited. It's an Omoni Oboli movie. I mean, I feel like she's the queen of YouTube movies at the moment.
0: At the moment,
1: because
0: yeah.
1: she's always releasing movies every single time.
0: Released a couple weeks ago, it has already racked 2.4 million views
1: mm-hmm.
0: already. I mean,
1: 2.4.
0: It is Omoni Oboli.
1: She knows that we're around this YouTube
0: yeah,
1: thing.
0: She knows
1: she
0: it.
1: She does.
0: She
1: and then
0: does.
1: Still another Omoni Oboli movie
0: that
1: is
0: just dropped. So
1: actually.
0: You should go check it out.
1: Yeah, 23 hours ago. This one is The Bride Switch.
0: Mm.
1: Toluwani George and what's this guy's name? I keep forgetting. Eddie Watson. Toluwani George and Eddie Watson. The story is about I've not watched it, but I know the storyline. It's about a couple that there was like an arranged marriage for them. So he did not know that she had a twin.
0: Yeah.
1: So it was on the day they were to get married he knew that she had a twin. But now he does not really know the difference between the both of them and the original person he got married to
0: was not the person.
1: No, got pregnant. for someone else. So now they now had to switch so that the husband would not know that she was pregnant. I think until she gives birth and all of that. So just go and watch it. It's chaos.
0: It's so crazy. Anyways, also check this one out. Becoming. It's Anuragi Song TV, a movie starring Bimbo Adeyemoye, Daniel Etimefio,
1: and Baj Adebuli.
0: Yeah, so you should go check it out right there. Don't say we've not done anything for
1: Don't say we've not done anything.
0: Also, Blessing Obasi has Lost Connection, released 6 days ago. You can also go check it out, Lost Connection, on YouTube. It has already racked 2.9 million views, featuring Bam Bam on this one, and Stan Nze,
1: her husband.
0: Yeah, so go check all of these ones out, and of course we are going to talk about it next week when we come your way, but right now it is a wrap right here on the show. And we had fun. I hope you had fun right here on the show, so do not go anywhere else because we are giving you back-to-back music right here on the show. And tomorrow we are coming in with counting down the biggest
1: top 10 biggest hits in the world.
0: Of course, we're counting out the biggest hits in the world and in Nigeria right here. So you do not want to miss this one. Set your alarms and of course join us tomorrow, same time, same station, 6 o'clock to 7 o'clock p.m. only on Unicorn Radio International 103.5 FM, the weekend vibes. Anyways, we'll be leaving you with Young John, and he calls this one Elumelu. Okay, so get into it as you're enjoying the weekend. Also hustle the money, because yes, we see the money coming right. So anyways, have an amazing evening and goodbye.
1: Bye guys.

they walk, they play, they shoot, shoot, shoot, shoot, shoot, shoot, shoot, shoot, shoot, shoot, shoot, shoot, shoot, shoot, shoot, shoot, shoot, shoot, shoot, shoot, shoot, shoot, shoot, shoot, 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shoot, shoot, shoot, shoot, shoot, shoot, shoot, shoot, shoot, shoot, shoot, shoot, shoot, shoot, shoot, shoot,

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2: 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So don't miss it, The Believer's Gathering, where revelations meet transformation.
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3: From the fall of man, one question has echoed through the human heart. 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
4: Welcome to The Truth Simply Put with Pav. My name is Alexander Victor, they call me Pav, and this broadcast is dedicated to communicating the gospel clearly, the person of our Lord Jesus Christ and the realities we now have in Him. It is so good to be back on your screens. Again, I can't wait to dive into what we have in store for you on today's broadcast. As always, drawn from the Bible, the word of His grace communicated to us without ambiguity. So you grab your Bible where you are watching me from, and here in the studio, you will hold yours as well, as is our custom, without any equivocation. And you will say, this is my Bible. I believe this book contains the word of truth. And by the help of the inspiring spirit, each time we rightly divide God's word, I believe I'm what it says I am. I can be what it says I can be. I will be what it says I will be. I will do what it says I will do. Today, I will be taught the word of His grace. So I boldly declare, my mind is alert, my heart is receptive. I am good ground for the word of God's grace. I receive instruction in righteousness to edify me and renew my mind. I am about to receive the indestructible, incorruptible, ever-living seed of the word of God. And I cannot be the same again. Amen. Please be seated and let us begin straight into it. In season one, we labored to understand the gospel. We started by establishing that the premise for the gospel is that God is. If there's no God, then everything that happens has no premise. We establish that God is. We establish what the gospel is. We establish why humanity needed redemption, the necessity of seeing the justice of God, the power of the gospel. That's where we ended, the scope of that power, why humanity needed redemption, what Jesus accomplished, what His death settled, what His resurrection proved. Remember that? What His resurrection proved, what it means to be justified, what it means to be joined to Christ, what it means to be new creation, and what the invitation of the gospel truly is. But in this season, we're starting to look at not just mere gospel definitions, but we're starting to ask the question, what does the gospel believed build in the man who believes it? What does the gospel work in the man who has believed? So the gospel conversation never ends, because the believer does not graduate from the gospel. The believer goes on to be established by the gospel. The last few episodes we looked at Romans 1:16, I'm not ashamed of the gospel of Christ, for it is the power of God unto salvation for everyone who believes. Paul calls the gospel the power of God unto salvation. We have established that salvation, soteria, is not just a small word. It's not something you tackle at the altar call and then at Believers Foundation class. It's not merely an altar moment. And someday we'll talk about that. The mechanics by which a person receives new birth. Do you give your life to Christ or do you receive the life of Christ? He says, I am come that they may have. Not I am come that they may give. We've established that the gospel includes rescue, forgiveness, preservation, justification, regeneration, adoption, union with Christ, preservation, transformation, inheritance, and even our final redemption, the redemption of our bodies. So the gospel doesn't just bring a man into the door. The gospel builds the man after he has entered. Doesn't just bring a man through the door, it builds a man after he has entered. And that's why I always maintain that the gospel must not just be preached to the sinner to be saved. The gospel must be taught to the saint to grow. The gospel is preached to the sinner to be saved, and then the gospel is taught to the saint to grow. You know, Paul gathered to him the elders of the church in Ephesus in Acts 20. And after he finished giving them all those admonitions, you know, he told them, I have not withheld anything from you that was profitable. Right? I've taught you the whole counsel of God. I've gone everywhere around among you preaching the kingdom of our Lord Jesus Christ, preaching the gospel of our Lord Jesus Christ. And then that's the same conversation that runs all the way to verse 32, when he now says, after having said all that, he tells them, I commend you to God and the word of his grace that's able to build you up. I probably may not have pointed out that to us here in church before, but it's important that the people Paul is saying to, I commend you to God and the word of his grace, which is able to build you up, our elders. Not baby believers. Because you know how we know, Paul tells Timothy that whoever is going to be a deacon or a bishop cannot be a novice. It has to be someone who's grounded in the word. So for people to be presbyteros, they are grounded in the word to a certain degree. It was those people, Paul was saying, I commend you to God and the word of his grace that's able to build you up. Now, if it was a new believer's class, you'll understand, okay, you're a new believer, so I commend you to God. He's telling elders, commend you to God. The word of his grace is able to build you up and give you an inheritance among those who are being sanctified. So the gospel is preached to the sinner to become a saint. The gospel is taught to the saints to grow. It's the daily diet of the believer. So that's why this season begins with being established by the gospel. Now to him, Romans 6:25 says, who is able to establish you by my gospel, Paul says, and the preaching of Jesus Christ. To him who is able to establish you, to give you firm footing, by the same gospel by which you are saved. That's why we've always maintained that you're not saved by the gospel to be preserved by another message. You're saved by the gospel. You are preserved by the gospel by which you're saved. You are matured by the gospel by which you're saved, by which you are preserved. Same gospel. Someone say same gospel. Now many believers still continue to treat the gospel as an entry message. They hear, they believe, they enter, and they assume that we must move on to deeper things. And it's interesting how the things that we'll come to that in a bit. Because you know, deep things and shallow things are subjective when juxtaposed against scripture. you know, the things that we want to move on from, things that we think do not matter, are the things that the writer of Hebrews calls first oracles, elementary principles. So why are you in a hurry to move on from stuff you haven't even understood? You know, church councils are fighting over baptism. Denominations are built on divergence of views concerning baptisms. And the scripture calls baptism elementary principle. So when you're moving from this to teach things that scriptures have no reckoning with, that's where Christianity is. Eternal judgment. You mention things like the reality of what hell is versus the lake of fire. And Christians will take knives and cut themselves. And you want to explore portals and dimensions and realms. And the things the Bible calls elementary, we have no grasp on. Because we feel like we must move on from the gospel to deeper things. And that's why I said in the last broadcast, the deeper things are the simplicity, the understanding of the simplicity of Christ. A deep person is one who can articulate fluently the simplicity of Christ. That's a deep believer. To the deep believer, there are no mysteries. Because Paul says that this mystery was hidden before ages, but has been revealed. Christ is the end of mysteries. We'll come to that sometime in the broadcast. Stay with me. Nothing is deeper than Christ. It's an insult to the entire Godhead. For it pleased God that in him the fullness of Godhead bodily should dwell. And nothing is deeper than Christ. Tell your neighbor, nothing is deeper than Christ. There is no maturity beyond the Son. The Son of God. There's no maturity above the Son of God. That would say we all come to the unity of the faith and unity of the knowledge of the Son of God. To the perfect man. So who is the perfect man? The man who has come to the knowledge of the Son of God. What's the perfect church? The maturing church. The church that has come to the unity of the knowledge. In other words, we have united in how we see Christ. That's a deep church. A deep church is a church that has demystified the gospel. Not a church that has mystified Christianity. I'll try and say it again. A deep church is a church that has demystified the gospel. Not a church that has mystified Christianity. I marvel that you turn away so quickly. 2 Corinthians 11. From just as the serpent beguiled Eve, you have been turned away from the simplicity that is Christ. So sound teaching, sound doctrine establishes the simplicity that is Christ. That's how deep a believer gets. You can articulate Christ without batting an eyelid. You can articulate Christ without stumbling. That's a deep believer. That's a good believer. That's a believer that has believed well. There's no maturity beyond the Son. Paul says God establishes us according to the gospel. This means establishment for the believer is gospel work. It's not the work of another message. It's not the work of 7 keys to success. We're beginning to get in now. You know, the broadcast is beginning to gather teeth. If you're following us, you know what I'm saying? We've taken time to lay the fundamentals. We're still laying the fundamentals, but it's beginning to get a little grittier than when we first began. Establishment is not left to principles. There's no human degree that can cause advancement from the believer in Christ. No human degree, no human field of endeavor, no human pursuit, no philosophical advancement can advance the believer in the cause of Christ. Yeah. He saves, he grows. He matures, he grows. It is God that works in you, both to will and to do, Philippians 2:13, of his own good pleasure. Establishment is gospel work. It's the gospel that establishes. You do not graduate from Christ. You grow up into him. You grow. Tell your neighbor, you grow up into him. Amen. The gospel is not baby food for spiritual infants. Let the young people handle the gospel. The gospel is the foundation for the whole life of the believer. I repeat, it's our daily diet. It's the foundation for the whole life of the believer. The believer is not established by fear. You know, fear God. Like, don't be careful how you come to him. You know, careful what he does to you. No, the gospel is premised on let us now come boldly. The gospel is premised on there is no fear in love, for perfect love casts out fear. The gospel is premised on he has not given us the spirit of fear, but of love, boldness, and of sound mind. That's the gospel. Not fear. Not pressure. We're not under pressure to perform. Therefore, there's no performance anxiety. I wonder how good, you know, this sacrifice is going to be. I wonder if God is going to be pleased with the song. I wonder if your heart is pure. It's only me that can be displeased with the quality of your song. And I have every right, for instance, as a senior pastor in a local church, I have every right to say this song was not nice. That doesn't mean God was not happy. Do you understand what I'm saying? Because God doesn't necessarily hear soprano, alto, tenor. He hears one of two things. He perceives one of two things. A sweet smelling savor or a foul odor. And Jesus has ensured that if you're a believer, there's no foul odor. That leaves the business of scoring soprano, alto, and tenor to me. And I will score it. Because the person that is pleased with you in Christ is God. That's not me. We'll not talk about other things. But in God, there's no performance anxiety. I'm not trying to do stuff to please him. Because his pleasure is domiciled in Jesus. And Jesus is domiciled in you. That's the equation of pleasing God. God put all his pleasure in the Son. God put all his Son in the believer. That's it. So I am now in the pleasure of God. No pressure. I am in the pleasure. No pressure. I'm not under pressure to perform. I can see Jessam getting lines. I could feel it. I could feel it. I could feel it. I could feel it. I could feel it. Ooh, jump things down. No religious comparison. Not established by religious comparisons. And this is important. We're not established by condemnation dressed up as seriousness. Condemnation dressed up as spiritual seriousness. A while ago, I did a teaching in our church about humility and pride. So, you know, if I say that I'm under no condemnation, that's why whenever you go out to preach, one of the biggest obstacles to the gospel message is people refusing to admit that they're not sinners. Yes, sir. This is very strong. Don't tell me if I leave my shop. You tell me. But before you ask them, do you believe you're not a sinner? Before you ask them that, you ask them, do you believe in Jesus? They said yes. They will tell you, I go to church. They won't tell you, I'm a walker. They won't tell you, you know, I like seeing young people going out, you know, to preach. Yeah, I've done it, yeah. There's nothing you're going through that we haven't gone through. I like it, whatever you're saying, whether I agree with it or not, the fact that you are young, you're out preaching is beautiful. I wish other people would do more like you. So you now think, okay, this conversation is going very well. Do you believe what Jesus did for you? Yes, I believe he died on the cross for my sins. He rose on the third day. You know, he's in heaven. Do you believe that your sins are forgiven? Do you believe that you're not a sinner? Ah. No, you cannot say that. And all of a sudden, the conversation that was going so well tanks and goes south because somebody would not, because they believe that if I admit I'm not a sinner, I'm being proud. I'm saying, no, but there's a seriousness, there's a piousity that must come with salvation. No, that piousity only comes with Christianity. It does not come with salvation. Yes. Choose your voice. Condemnation dressed as seriousness. No, the believer is established by the gospel and the preaching of Jesus Christ. That's Romans 16:25. Now, he who is able to establish you by the preaching, by the gospel and the preaching of Christ Jesus. So what does the gospel establish first? And someday I will probably take like 3 or so episodes at the very least to deal with this. The first thing the gospel establishes in the believer's consciousness is identity. Can somebody say identity? The gospel establishes the believer's standing. The believer's standing. Romans 5:1. Therefore, having been justified by faith, we have peace with God through Jesus Christ our Lord. We have peace. So the gospel doesn't just bring the believer into salvation. The gospel tells the believer where he now stands with God. It doesn't just bring you to salvation and leave you there. It brings you in and informs you what you have been brought into and what position is available to you in what you have been brought into. Don't forget that scripture in Acts 20:32. Now to him who is able to establish you, I commend it to God rather, and to the word of his grace, which is able to build you up and give you an inheritance among those who have been sanctified. In my Father's house, there's a place for me. That is identity. That's identity. There is a place for me in my Father's scheme of things. The gospel always informs you what you've been brought into. Informs you of your standing before God so you can come boldly. Before the believer can grow steadily, he must know that his standing before God is not hanging on mood or performance. It's not dependent on how God feels right now. What mood is God in? No. We have been justified by faith. We have peace. We're not trying to be justified. We're not hoping to be justified. We're not waiting to see if God will accept us. We have been justified. Say, we have been justified. And the result is peace with God. Through Jesus Christ, our Lord. Peace with God is not a mood. It is the result of justification. Is the result of justification. Having been justified with God, we have peace. The believer doesn't stand before God on the strength of his performance, but on the strength of what Jesus has done. This is important because a man who is unsure of his standing will always struggle to grow. Because you don't know how to approach, when to approach, if you should approach, what you should say, what you should approach, how long you should stay if you approach, can you approach if you fail? What is the reception if you fail? Can you fail? Would you fail? You have failed. A man who is unsure of his standing will always struggle to grow. Now, so when standing is not established, correction feels like rejection. When standing is not established, weakness feels like failure. Meanwhile, the person who taught you grace will say, I will boast in my infirmities, that the power of God may rest upon me. For when I'm weak, then I am strong. That's the person that taught you the gospel. But you, the religion will make you feel like weakness is failure. Somebody said, the things I want to do, I find myself not doing. The things I don't want to do, I find myself doing. But thanks be to God for the indescribable gift. And that's the person that taught you the gospel. And you, who is a student of the gospel, will withdraw on account of weakness. Because that's what religion does. It makes a weakness into a failure. You're not a failure because you have a weakness. When standing is not established, growth feels like a desperate attempt to qualify. When we tell you grow, you feel like, well, you know, it's because you're not enough. So you're trying to measure up to qualify. That's what happens when you have not established your standing in Christ. It's like his son in his father's house being offended because he was told by somebody else, by an instructor, to go wash his hands. And you feel like by going to wash your hands in your father's house because an instructor told you have lost your standing, it's because you're not sure who you are in the first place. Because you can finish washing your hands right now and tell the instructor to sit down. It's standing. It doesn't diminish you. Are you getting this? When standing is not established, obedience becomes currency. becomes what you do to get something from God, what you do to exchange something from God. When standing is not established, discipline becomes fear-driven. You're afraid of being chastised, being afraid of being pulled off, because every time you're corrected, you feel like your standing has been questioned. I'm not, they don't love me anymore, that's why they told me off. So you're corrected, you withdraw. Or you are afraid when you are summoned. When you should be, if you have good standing, you should be happy to be summoned, because you're about to be helped, even if he bruises you in that moment. But when the gospel establishes your standing, correction becomes training. Weakness is addressed without condemnation. There's no judgment here. There's therefore now no condemnation. Growth becomes healthy. Obedience becomes fruit. And discipline becomes fatherly instruction. So once standing is established, grace must be properly understood. And we'll talk about that again subsequently in the next broadcast. Because the grace that saves the believer, the grace is also the grace that trains the believer. I'll show you that, I think, in the next broadcast. Grace is pedagogy. It's a training method. It's God's training methodology for equipping and raising the believer. A believer who is not assured will not grow properly. Every weakness will feel like failure. Every correction will sound like condemnation. Every trial will feel like punishment. But justification gives the believer peace with God. Are you following this? And that's where grace comes in. Grace kills boasting. Somebody say grace kills boasting. Grace removes self-righteousness. And this one is important. Grace ends the illusion that man can stand before God by his own effort. It ends, it buries that illusion that you can stand before God by your own effort. Grace does not only save, it trains. Titus 2, 11 to 12. For the grace of God that brings salvation has appeared to all men. Pedagogy. Not just methodology, the study of training methods and how to apply them to get the desired outcome in the intended student. That's pedagogy. It's not just methodology. Methodology is just a pattern. But the study of how you even arrive at those patterns is pedagogy. And that's God. That's grace. Grace is the encapsulation of God's teaching methodology for the growing and the maturity of the believer. So if you despise teaching, there's grace that will not flow to you. Because in teaching is God's grace flowing to you, teaching that denying ungodly lusts. We have to move. Grace is not just pardon. Grace, the believer is not trying to earn life. The believer has received life. Are you getting this? Now, in the next episode, we'll continue this. The gospel is not just the message that brings unbelievers into salvation. It's the truth that establishes the believers in the life they've received. It establishes identity. It establishes assurance. It establishes grace as the governing structure of God. It establishes a new way of living, aka the believer's conduct. We're not leaving the gospel behind. We're being built by it. So in this series in front of us, this second season, we'll examine what the gospel builds, the new creation life, righteousness without performance, sonship and the end of slavery, the spirit within, the renewed mind, grace and what holiness actually is, correction without condemnation, the word that builds the believer, the word, the power, the believer, the church as the people the gospel creates, church consciousness, good works without self-righteousness, and hope that carries us to the end. Now, in the very next broadcast, same day, same time, same station, we'll start to explore what it means to be new creation. What exactly happened to the man who has believed the gospel? Was he merely forgiven? Was he merely improved? Or did God make him something altogether new in Christ? If any man be in Christ, is a new creation. Until next time, I beseech you by the mercies of God. Don't just remain in the shallows. Come into the deep and be established in the what? Simplicity that is the gospel of Christ. Until next time, that's the truth. Simply put, see you on the next one.
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